cold. What am I get much worse if the Russians get up there first? Hey, disco baby disco, do it when you're down. Disco baby disco, do it.

yourself, what is that beautiful house? You may ask yourself, where does that highway lead to? You may ask yourself, am I right? 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You may say to